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0: 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Plenty more for you on the Praise Party tonight, including Yolanda Adams and Jermaine Dolly. I'm Victor Sosa. This has been a very weird year for the airline industry. TSA not getting paid caused lots of long lines, issues with security, delays and cancellations at airports around the country. Then you had the price of jet fuel going through the roof, which Spirit Airlines specifically cited as the main reason for them going under a couple of weeks ago. J.D. Power and Associates just put out their annual customer satisfaction survey. JetBlue was number one when it comes to customer satisfaction in first class. They came in third in both premium economy and regular economy as far as customer satisfaction is concerned. And yet, JetBlue is the latest airline whose CEO is making serious noises about the possibility of having to file for bankruptcy.
1: Peyton, an attorney spokesperson.
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0: 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Hey, it's Victor Sosa. 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

0: 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Tons of different things you could do if you weren't yourself a $1,000 blessing. What are you doing, Jesse?
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3: It's the Come Up with Ty Tribute.

That's the Come Up. I'm your boy Ty Trippett. Welcome to the Come Up Show, y'all. I am excited, as always, to be all up in your ears today. I feel like I'm too much. Do y'all ever feel like you too much sometimes? I just feel like sometimes I'm just too much. I felt like that all of my life. You know what I'm saying? I'm just too much. I'm just too much energy. I just got... Everybody's chilling. Why you got to be doing all that and everybody's just chilling? Ty, just fall into, you know, the common thread of chillosity that the rest of the world is engaging in, or that the rest of the world is set in. Most of my surroundings, especially when I was growing up, everybody chilling, but I'm like, But all things work together for good. Now, people want all that excitement. They want all, if I come in chilling, they like, uh-oh, what's wrong with Ty? Is he feeling okay? What's going on with him? Now I can't chill. I better have that energy. I done typecast myself. If I want to do a show and just chill and do like ballads or like Yolanda Adams, Smokey Norfolk worship set, they're going to be like, man, what's wrong with... What's wrong with Ty? Anyway, I said all that to say, what's up, y'all? Welcome to another episode of The Come Up. I'm excited and delighted to be sharing this hour with y'all. Y'all buckle up. We're going to have a good time, as always. Yeah. This is Nicki Minaj, Blessings, featuring Tasha Cobbs Leonard.

0: Whoa, we are back. All right, I said I'm a bit too much the last break. If y'all heard it, I said, all right, I ain't gonna be too much, y'all. I'm a chill. Look at some of y'all like, no, we need that energy. Bring it, brother. Bring it. Y'all the ones I love. I love y'all, man. I need y'all. Y'all the ones I need to call in and go ahead and encourage me. I'm a little bit out of touch. I've been doing like this. Well, you're not supposed to say when you're fasting, so I'm not. And there I go. I just said it. So God, forgive me. Let me just say I'm not on social media right now. So this ain't about fasting or being spiritual or being. I'm not that. I'm just not on social media. So I'm kind of out of touch with what's going on in the world. Ain't that funny? I guess I don't watch the news. Like, I'm not watching CNN either, but I'm not like on social media. So I'm kind of like out of touch. But I don't feel bad. I feel great. Matter of fact, when we come back, I'm going to give y'all the five benefits of not being on social media. There are definitely advantages to being on social media, as we all know. It's a beautiful thing and a way to connect with the entire known world. How be it so ever. So I'm going to talk about the benefits of just taking some time to take some time away from social media. Maybe it can help you. Y'all keep it locked. I'll be back after this.
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0: Now this Sunday, we're going to do it a little bit different. We're going to have a selection for one of our very

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Notice I said he's doing something great. 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

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Just look them right in the eyes. Can you do that? Look at somebody next to you, right in the eyes. I know we don't do that in church very often, but just try it. I'm watching you. Keep looking at them, say, hi.

0: Okay, as promised, what's up? Ty Tribbett here, y'all. How y'all feeling? How y'all doing? Yeah. As promised, I'm going to give y'all the five benefits of taking time away from social media. Number one, do you think you can do it? Can you do this, y'all? Let me answer it for you. Yes. Yes. The Bible even says, I can do all things through Christ that strengthens me. So, this is something you can do. I'm doing it. And the first couple of days were like, but you're just so accustomed and wired, you know what I mean, to doing what you do habitually in your routine. But, man, it's just proven to be one of the better decisions I've made. All right. So, let me give you the five benefits. The first benefit of pulling away from social media is improved mental health, because social media can contribute to feelings of anxiety and depression and stress, you know what I mean, due to the constant comparison with others, exposure to negative content, and the pressure to stay connected, you know what I mean? So taking a break can help reduce those negative feelings, and it could just improve your overall mental health. That's number one. We're just getting started, and it's already, some of y'all nodding right now like, oh, I needed that. Thank you so much, Tyler. Right? That's just number one. We got four more to go. Y'all keep it locked, and I might add some more to this. It's to come up with Ty Tribbett. Yeah!
1: It's hard to come down. Once you come up with Ty Tribbett.
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0: All right, y'all. I be Ty Tribbett. This is The Come Up. Listen, man, I haven't been on social media all month. Woo! And some say, bro, you ain't missing nothing. And some say, how did you do it? How can you do it? Well, I still got people running my page, so that's a good thing. So people think I'm still alive to the world. You know, if you're not on social media and have no social interaction, they think you don't exist anymore. But I got somebody running my page so they'll know I'm still alive, I'm still here, and still got stuff going on, whatever it is. So I got the five commandments. I got the five commandments for taking a break from social media. Number one, improve mental health. Number two, increased productivity. Man, I'm getting so much stuff done now. I done wrote two songs, y'all. I wrote two songs because I'm like, all right, if I ain't going to be online, I got to do something. But social media can be a significant distraction, yo, which often leads to, like, procrastination. But when you fast from social media, it allows you to focus more on your tasks, your goals, and it leads to just increased productivity and better time management. So I've been experiencing, like, all of that. Like, wow, I didn't know what I was missing by engaging so habitually and ritualistically on social media. Number three, it enhances real life relationships. How about that? Enhances real life relationships. Studies say here, by stepping away from social media, you have more time and energy to invest in face-to-face interactions and more meaningful conversation, which can strengthen relationships with family, friends, and colleagues. There you go. You enhance your real relationships when you step away from social media. I can't tell you how many times I see people at a dinner table with everybody's head down and a light flashing in their face because everyone's on their devices. But when you pull away, you can recognize, oh, I'm at the table with somebody I love. I'm at the table with somebody who probably got some advice or something cool or funny to say that can... I'm actually at the table with people of value. I'm in the presence of people with value. I got real good friends. I got real good family. I got real good... I got that right in front of me, but I haven't been able to appreciate it because of my habit of going on social media. Gone are those days. Let's appreciate and fortify and strengthen our real life connections and our real life relationships. This can be done in part by pulling away for a time from social media. Can you do it? Can you afford to do it? Or the bigger question, can you afford not to?
1: Today is a good day.
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1: 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Helping you to come up. We gonna set this thing off right. It's the Come Up with Ty Tribbett.

All right, we back. And just like that, the hour is gone. But check it out, y'all. I still got two more. We've been doing the five commandments of taking a break from social media. Let's review. Number one, improve mental health. Number two, increase productivity. Number three, enhance real life relationships. Four, better sleep. Better sleep, because excessive use of social media, woo, especially before bedtime, it can interfere with your sleep, yo. And the quality, due to that blue light that comes from the screen, like the mental stimulation from all that scrolling, I'm telling you, a break from social media can lead to improved sleeping patterns and better rest. That's why I said, some of us can say, man, can I afford to do that? Some of your businesses are online. Delegate somebody to do it. Can I afford to do it? Man, can you afford not to do it? You need your rest. And number five, drum roll, please. Heighten self-awareness. Studies say social media often bombards users with a flood of information and opinions, which can cloud one's own thoughts and feelings. Fasting from social media provides an opportunity to reconnect with yourself. And that fosters a greater self-awareness and personal reflection. I am experiencing all of this now. If it has led to better in my life, I did not want to withhold that information from you all. Man, this is the come up, and here is one decision you can make that'll make you and allow you to come up in five different ways. I love you all permanently. Man, until next time, stay blessed, stay safe, stay up.

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3: What God promised me, it is for me. 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
1: 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And of course, it is time for the scripture of the day with Pastor Michael Franks.
2: Thank you, Dr. Holiday. And blessing to you, God's anointed. God's scripture for today is from Matthew, the 19th chapter and the 26th verse. And God wants you to know, impossibility disappears when you are walking with the Lord. Here's what the word of God says. But Jesus looked at them and said, with men, this is impossible. But with God, all things are possible. Yes, God's anointed. Today, we're not talking about this is hard, difficult, or stressful. Today, God wants you to know the things that are impossible for you

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1: We're getting it in. It is the overnight shift. 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My girl Tamla, man. Right now, somebody out there need to hear this. I'm telling you, no matter

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Lamar Campbell.

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It's your boy, Dr. BJ Holiday. 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

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We're moving along. It is the overnight shift coming up. I got music on the way from Brent Jones. And right at about 4:10, we got it. It is the Riddle of the Night.

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whole world. God loves us. 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

0: personal note from Donnie McClurkin.
1: Hi, this is Donnie McClurkin, and I've got an inspirational message just for you. The Lord our God is mighty. The Lord our God is omnipotent. The Lord our God is wonderful. There aren't enough accolades that we can give to this great God who made everything just by saying, "Let there be." He created everything by the word of his power. He is the God that is omnipotent. He is the God that has all power. Nay, he is the God that is all power. There's no one like him anywhere. There's no other God, period, to even compare to him. He is the only wise God, our Savior, to whom belongs all glory, majesty, dominion, and power, both now and forevermore. There's no other God beside him, and there's no other God that could ever be like him. And this great and mighty God has chosen to love us, to create us in his image, to call us his sons and daughters. And for that, we should be eternally grateful. For there's no God like our God, the great and mighty God.

0: That was my girl, the Rose of Gospel, Dorinda Clark Cole, with the song Great and Mighty. And God is great and mighty. There's no God like him anywhere. Listen, I've got to go, but I thank God for every one of you. I thank you for tuning in. Thank you for praying for me. I thank you for being so faithful. And know that I love you. But until the next edition of the new Donnie McClurkin Show, I don't want you to turn this channel because there's some great programming coming right after this. And I always want you to walk in the favor of God. The blessings of the Lord be upon you and your family. And I'll see you tomorrow. God give us the grace.
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4: Praise the Lord, everybody. We got a message to encourage you and let you know that no matter what you're going through, there's still glory coming.

JJ Harrison and Youthful Praise after this. Whatever your this is, there's glory on the way. Come on, Jesus. That's where we're kicking off a fantastic Friday edition of the party. Your early morning praise party with me, your girl, Sherry Mackey. 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

0: Yeah, it's time to get happy. 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I remember when this young lady called in. What are you happy about?
1: Oh, good morning, baby. I want to tell you what I'm happy about today.
0: All right, what has God done in your life?
1: Honey, God, I'm healed. This lady, 2002, stage 3 breast cancer. I'm cancer-free. And I am 72 years old, and I live in Silver Creek, Mississippi. And my name is Missionary Irma Soto. I praise God for my healing.
0: Come on, Jesus. We want to hear from you as well. 844-885-9425. It's your early morning praise party. I am Sherry Mackey. Good
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0: Good morning, good morning, good morning. I am Sherry Mackey. It is time right now for prayer. You know, I think about that song, my mother prayed for me, had me on her mind. She took the time and prayed for me. I'm so glad they prayed. I'm so glad they prayed. I'm so glad they prayed for me. I want to encourage you today, never stop praying for that child, for that loved one that seems to be out there wayward and living any kind of way. Don't stop praying. God didn't give up on us, so let's not give up on them. Heavenly Father, in the name of Jesus, before asking you for anything today, we want to just say thank you. Thank you for what you've already done. Thank you for who you already are. God, we know that you are the giver of life. You are love. You are hope. So, Lord, we lift up our children to you, whether they're grown or whether they're young, whether they're near, whether they're far. God, we ask for your blessing and your protection to surround them each and every day. God, we plead the blood of Jesus over our children and pray for a hedge of protection that the enemy cannot penetrate. Father, we know that being a parent or even a grandparent is a sacred responsibility, and we don't take it lightly. While it is a blessing of God, we know, God, if we can just be honest, this journey can be full of challenges, hurts, and disappointments. Yet, we thank you for the privilege, God, that some don't get to enjoy. The privilege to pray for our children. The privilege to pour your love into their lives, even in moments of uncertainty or weariness. Help us to never give up. God, you are faithful, and you hear every prayer we pray. Lord, remind us daily that our prayers have power. We may not always see immediate results, but we trust you are working in their hearts, in their lives, in their futures, God. You're with our children, whether they're walking close to you or seem distant. You promised in your word that the seed of the righteous shall be delivered. God, we are the righteousness of God in Christ Jesus. So, Lord, deliver our children. Keep us steadfast in our faith, God, knowing that you will never leave them. You won't forsake them. Help us to be reminded that they're yours first and that you love them. Give us the courage, God, to pray even when we don't know what to say. Help us lift them up in faith and hope and in love. Help us to trust in your time and God, knowing that you are always at work even when we can't see it. Lord, we pray that you would surround our children with godly friends and influences. Let them grow in wisdom and integrity and grace. Let them always feel your presence, God, your guidance and your peace. God, we claim your promises over their lives, knowing that you are the one who holds their future in your hands. Father, we will not stop praying for our children. We trust that you, their Heavenly Father, will take care of them, that you're going to guide them through every season of their lives, that Father God, you are with them. You don't leave them. You don't forsake them. God, you trust you. We trust you with our children, God. Thank you, God. Thank you for the privilege of being a part of their journey. Thank you, Lord God, for trusting us, God, with them. And we know, God, that as we pray, you are always at work. In Jesus' name, amen.
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sending love out to the class of 2026, whether you're graduating high school, college, technical school, or even my little kindergarten graduations or preschool or mid-school graduations. Congratulations. How about that? We all proud of you. Right now, Yolanda Adams, Open My Heart. It's your early morning praise party. I am Sherry Mackey.

0: Bishop Josh Bracey and Power Anointed, blessed be the name. You're inside the party, your early morning praise party with me, your girl, Sherry Mackey, again, sending love out to the class of 2025. I'm sorry. Yeah, this is 2026. I'm tripping. The class of 2026. Listen, if you got a graduate in the class of 2026, go ahead and tap the app on the little red microphone and shout out your graduate and what school they are graduating from. I'd love to shout out the class of 2026. Child, that was a whole year off, wasn't it? Anyway, also sending love out to all of our skilled care workers. It's National Skilled Nursing Care Week, and celebrating y'all and honoring the staff, the volunteers, and the residents of long-term and post-acute care centers. So sending love out to all of our healthcare workers. Honestly, we couldn't be here literally without you all and what you do. So thank you. And don't forget, y'all, starting tomorrow, the grand opening of the Legacy Experience at the National Civil Rights Museum at the Lorraine Motel. Make sure you make plans to go. Take the family out to visit. We got a treasure, a national treasure here in the city of Memphis. I've been to other cities. I've visited their monuments and memorials. Baby, it stells in comparison. No shade. I promise no shade, but baby, we have something special here in Memphis. Y'all, let's make sure that our children know about our history and they honor our history. Stick and stay. We got your birthday and anniversary shouts coming up on the party. Your early morning praise party with me, your girl, Sherry Mackey.
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0: from her husband Mark and the Scales Right Wynn Smith and Maddox family.
1: Happy, happy birthday to Lakeisha Hamilton. On Saturday, happy birthday to Paula Cornell from Les Sing and my granddaughter Vivi Orton from her mother Jessica and Mama Gary and the whole entire family. And on Sunday, Easter Mug, Esther Alexander and Maddie Mug. All the happy, happy, blessed birthday.
2: Of course, you guys, our celebrities are joined by legendary NFLer for my Dallas Cowboys, Emmitt Smith. He's 57, 8-time Pro Bowler, won 3 Super Bowl championships, won the 3rd season of Dancing with the Stars. Don't play with it. He still got it. Actor Russell Hornsby, Eddie on Lincoln Heights. He's 52. Legendary NFLer Ray Lewis, 13-time Pro Bowler, MVP Defensive Player of the Year. He's 51. On Saturday, James Bond actor Pierce Brosnan. He's 73. NBA or John Sally, 62. Singer, actress Janet Jackson, 60. Control, what have you done for me lately? Child, I loved his Penny on Good Times, and she was in Why Did I Get Married? Singer Ralph Tresvant of New Edition, Can You Stand the Rain Sensitivity? Mr. Telephone Man, if it isn't love, cool it now. Candy Girl, you're not my kind of girl. Child, anyway, rapper Special Ed, 54. Tori Spelling, 53. Gospel artist B. Slade, formerly Tone, 51. On Sunday, boxing legend Ray Charles Leonard, he is 70. Actor Hill Harper, he is 60. Gospel artist, pastor, entertainer extraordinaire Dedrick Hatton, well done. Sinner's prayer, he's able. Love him like I do. God didn't give up on me. He's 53. Screenwriter, actress Lena Waithe is 42. Singer, reality star Candy Burris from Escape and Real Housewives of Atlanta, she's 50. Dancing with the Stars dancer Derek Ho is 41. And model Carouse Tran, 38. Happy birthday, everybody. It's your early morning praise party. I am Sherry Mackey.

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0: Erica Campbell, trust and obey. You're inside your early morning praise party. I am Sherry Mackey, and y'all know I love hearing from our hallelujah listeners when you tap the little red microphone on the iHeartRadio app and you talk back to me. That's where I hear from you, our hallelujah listeners.
1: Trust God. Trust God. Trust God. I can't say it enough. 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He's a God that's unlimited. 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
0: I appreciate you, woman of God. Thank you. Hey, stick and stay. 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

Your early morning praise party. I am Sherry Mackey. It is time to roll those calendars back to find out what took place on this date, May 15th, in African-American history. Well, on this date in 1904, the first Black Greek letter organization, Sigma Pi Phi, was formed in Philadelphia, Pennsylvania, at the home of Henry McKee Minton. Now, there are no collegiate

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That's my girl, Kathy Taylor. Oh, how precious. 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And here's the key. When the phone rings, answer. They may be calling to tell you you are $1,000 richer. Hey, Stick and Stay, coming up in about 8.5 minutes. We got today's word, finishing.

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You might be hurting.

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0: right, family, that's going to do it for your early morning praise party with me, your girl, Sherry Mackey. Listen, before I get out of here, you know I like to share what I call a little Sherry-ism. That's a little wisdom I've learned along the way. Today in my Sherry-ism, God doesn't call the qualified. He qualifies the called. God doesn't call the qualified. He qualifies the called. I think about the story of David and how he was the runt of the litter, so to speak. The youngest of Jesse's son. The least likely, if you will, for the king to choose, or for the prophet Samuel to choose as the next king. But God had chosen David, just like he chose you. So don't worry about the qualifications. Yes, go get your education. Yes, get the learning and all of that. Yes, do those things. But don't worry about how people judge you. Because like I said in my Sherry-ism, God doesn't call the qualified. He qualifies the call. When he calls you to do a thing, he's going to anoint you. Oh, he's going to provide for you. Hello. Where he gives vision, he also gives provision. Don't play with it. That's a little Sherry-ism, a little wisdom I've learned along the way. And now I'm sharing that with you. I love y'all in real life, and there's nothing you could do about it. But you can join me every weekday morning at 6 a.m. for a party on the radio. It's your early morning praise party. I am Sherry Mackey. Love and blessings, y'all.
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When God be for you, who can be against you? 95.7 Hallelujah FM, Memphis' inspiration station. I'm Kim Harper Johnson, TGIF. Oh, thank God it's Friday. And thank God we made it. To God be the glory. Well, listen, May 15th is a special day on the national calendar, and I'll tell you exactly what it is later this hour. So you keep it here for that. Right now, Greg O'Quinn, I Told the Storm, 95.7 Hallelujah.

0: Oh, magnify the Lord with me and let us exalt his name together. 95.7 Hallelujah FM. Yes, we are your inspiration station. Got more inspiration on the way? Yeah, keeping you uplifted and inspired. Got the Reverend Al Green, Yolanda Adams, got some Lee Williams and the Spiritual QCs. Keep it right here. Well, you know, it's Legacy Week in Memphis and it all leads to this Saturday. Yes, tomorrow, May 16th, with the reopening of the Legacy Experience at the National Civil Rights Museum. And you know, Legacy Week celebrates 35 years of the National Civil Rights Museum. Wow. And kicks off a powerful moment of reflection as America approaches its 250th anniversary. And listen, be sure to join us tomorrow at the National Civil Rights Museum. We'll be there from 10 a.m. to 4 p.m. for the opening of the Legacy Experience at the historic Lorraine Motel. 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

blessings of the Lord makes rich, and he adds no sorrow with it. 95.7 Hallelujah FM. I'm Kim Harper Johnson. Happy Friday to you and yours, and I certainly do pray that all is well. 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

God did not give us the spirit of fear, no, but of power, love, and a sound mind. Hey, take it back. 95.7 Hallelujah FM. I'm Kim Harper Johnson. Yeah, that's me, keeping you company on a happy Friday. And listen, yeah, Sherry Mackey, our very own, is on the radio Saturdays from 3 p.m. until 7 p.m. And at 5 p.m., she'll showcase the best Memphis music with Hallelujah Highlights Memphis, taking place for you, yep, tomorrow, Saturday. 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

0: where the Spirit of the Lord is, there is liberty, and he whom the Son sets free is free indeed. 95.7 Hallelujah FM, Memphis' Inspiration Station. I'm Kim Harper Johnson. Yeah, keeping you company, keeping you inspired with more of the best in gospel music. You know, from your favorites like Isaiah Templeton, Fred Hammond, Kiara Sheard Kelly. Keep it right here. Well, it's May 15th, payday for some, but you know it's a national day. On the national calendar is hashtag National Pizza Party Day. Yeah, that's today. 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Hashtag National Pizza Party Day. 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

But thanks be unto God who has given us the victory. Hallelujah. Through our Lord and Savior, Jesus Christ. Yes, victors and not victims. That's right, Castalia Heights. Valentine Evergreen, Lauderdale Courts. 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

0: 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Yeah, keep your eyes fixed on Jesus. 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Yeah, I got some Nancy Jackson on the way, a little crazy praise. J.J. Harrison, miracle worker. Well, you know it's the World Championship Barbecue Cooking Contest is underway. Yes. You know, Liberty Park, until tomorrow, Saturday, May 16th, 200-plus championship barbecue cooking teams, you know, from around the world, firing up the pits, you know, for one of the biggest backyard-style barbecue parties on earth. And I tell you, it's going to be an awesome time. It has been. 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

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Maybe

0: Praise God for his mighty acts. Oh, he's worthy to be praised. 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Kim Harper Johnson with you on a happy Friday.
1: 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Everyone, Tracy Bethay, Sherry Mackey, Kim Harper Johnson. Pray you all have a blessed week. Hope you have a good day today. And thank you for everything that you do for your listeners. Thank you.
0: God bless you. God bless you. Thanks so much. Oh, great word of encouragement. Hey, you can encourage us. We appreciate it. And we love hearing from our Hallelujah listeners everywhere. 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

0: Our God has done marvelous things, and we're glad about it. Oh, never shall forget. 95.7 Hallelujah FM. Yeah, just remembered right now. Oh, thank you, Jesus. Just remember. Yeah, go back. And remember where he's brought you from. Mm-hmm. Got Reverend Milton Bronson, the Tommies, on the way. Safe in his arms, Hezekiah Walker, every praise. Well, a quick shout out. That's what it's all about. Giving honor to whom honor is due, to the graduating class of Oak Haven High School. Yes, we see you, class of 2026. Your day is tomorrow. Yeah, graduation May 16th at 9 a.m. at the Cannon Center. Congratulations to all of the wonderful graduates of 2026. We see you and we're praying for you in the mighty and matchless name of Jesus. 95.7 Hallelujah FM.
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be conformed to this world. No, but be transformed with the renewing of your minds in Christ Jesus. And oh, it's a wonderful change. 95.7 Hallelujah FM. I'm Kim Harper Johnson. Be sure to check out Tracy Bethay. Yes, this Friday afternoon, 3 p.m. until 7 p.m. And it's every weekday afternoon right here. And don't you dare miss the gospel truth and gospel news, honey, with Tracy Bethay today.

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0: let not your heart be troubled. You believe in God. Jesus says, believe also in me. Oh, it's all right. It's okay. Somebody needs to hear that on this happy Friday. I'm Kim Hartford Johnson. Thanks for listening in 95.7 Hallelujah FM. Yes, we are your number one station for inspiration. And of course, get the Bibles ready. Got some spiritual food for your soul. It's straight ahead. Right now, Pastor Mike Jr., 95.7.
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Weeping may endure for a night, oh, but joy comes in the morning. 95.7 Hallelujah FM. I'm Kim Harper Johnson, and be sure to listen to Sunday Morning Praise right here with Lance Fuller every Sunday morning from 8 a.m. until 12 noon. Right here, 95.7 Hallelujah FM. Don't you dare miss

0: be fully persuaded that what God has promised, He is able also to perform it, whatever it is. 95.7 Hallelujah FM. Got the sounds of blackness. Hold on, change is coming. And Richard, Mr. Clean White. Hey, I'm glad I don't look like what I've been through. Be sure to join us tomorrow, Saturday, at the National Civil Rights Museum from 10 a.m. to 4 p.m. for the opening of the Legacy Experience at the historic Lorraine Motel. Now, Museum President Dr. Russell Wigginton calls it not just a renovation, but a reckoning created for this moment in America. 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And the experience ends with one powerful question. What will you do next? 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
23: 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But let's see, all my God kids love Taylor Swift so much. Like, you have to hear the way that they sing this song. They're like, you have to listen, Gma, to the song. And look, and can I buy it? And can I get it? So it's definitely some Taylor Swift happening around me going on. And she's super cool. I also really appreciate the way that she writes music and plays music and everything. 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I like ASAP Rocky. I like ASAP Ferg, too. So, yeah, there's a lot of things I'm into.
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1: The Lord will fight for you. You need only to be still. It's good to have the Lord on your side. Amen. 95.7 Hallelujah FM. I'm Kim Harper Johnson. Yeah, it's May 15th. Is it your birthday? Well, I'll tell you what, I'm going to help you celebrate. Now, you know I will. With a gift from me to you. It's on the way. Straight ahead. Right now, PJ Morton, Mercy, 95.

0: God's mercy endures forever. 95.7 Hallelujah FM. Thanks for making us your number one station for inspiration. Yes, God bless you, you and you. Got Bishop Daryl Pedersen, strength and praise. Yes, Lord, it's on the way. Right now, this May 15th, happy birthday to Shea Sanders Leonard, celebrating on today. And if you're listening in, no matter where you are, Kim, it is my birthday too. But no worries, I got you. Happy birthday, happy birthday, happy birthday to you and many more. Yes, it's a gift from me to you. And yes, it's from my heart. You're so welcome. Congratulations on that promotion. I see you. Look at God. And for husbands and wives celebrating an anniversary, God bless you. Or maybe you're celebrating today because it's Friday. Yay! This is the day that the Lord has made. Rejoice and be glad in it. 95.7.
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0: new territory on this battlefield for the Lord. And Brown Missionary Baptist Church in South Haven, Mississippi is equipping believers, evangelizing sinners, and boldly proclaiming the gospel of Jesus Christ.
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0: 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And now, let's join the BMBC family as Pastor Orr takes us on another exciting journey.
1: He died and shedded his blood. He died and went down in the grave. But praise be to God, early Sunday morning, he got up with all power in his hand. He didn't quit. He didn't stop. He stayed in the game. And that's what gives me hope. That's what gives me hope that in the midst of everything that we are going through, in the midst of the uncertainty, in the midst of all of the division and the darkness that's all around, man, I need somebody to know that if you hang on in there, help is on the way. Help is on the way. Help is on the way, because we're going to read it this week. 1 Peter chapter 5, verse 10. In his kindness, God called you to share in his eternal glory by means of Christ Jesus. So after you have suffered a little while, he will restore, support, and strengthen you. And he will place you on a firm foundation. When I began to read 1 Peter chapter 5 verse 10, y'all, I got happy on everything. I got happy on every word. I got happy on every phrase, because he says in his kindness. The word kindness there is the word grace carrier. He said that it is by his amazing grace that God have called you to share in his eternal glory through Christ Jesus. How many know grace is amazing? And grace is amazing because it was the kindness of the Lord that looked beyond our faults, supplied our every need. It was nothing but amazing grace that while we were yet sinners, Christ came and died on the cross for our sin. And what Peter is reminding us here, we got grace, and grace is going to walk with us through the storm. Grace is going to hold our hand even when other folks are lying on us. Grace is going to keep us from throwing in the towel. But praise be to God, grace turns into glory. Because not only will grace keep you in the midst of the storm, grace will bring you on the other side of the storm. And then you got glory. Glory is shining for Jesus. Glory is when you don't look like what you've been through. Glory is when you don't even smell like what you've come out of. Glory, hallelujah, that one of these old days, I'm going from grace to glory.

give you my grace. And my grace is going to make you strong in the midst of your weakness. My grace is going to perfect you in the midst of what you're going through. And Paul realized that. He said that I'm going to glory even in my infirmities, in my weakness. For when I'm weak, he is strong. When I'm going through, he will lift me up. He said, thank God for grace that's taken me to glory. But then look what he says. He says, after you have suffered a little while. After. I'm going through right now. But this too won't last. Because there is an after this. There, I know weeping may endure for a night. But I need somebody to know after the night of weeping, joy cometh in the morning. Thank God for after. You might be in your midst, but there is an after on your life. There is an after on my life. And look what he says, after you have suffered a little while. A little while is God's time. I don't know how long it's going to take. I don't know what it's going to take. I don't know when God is going to do it. But he just tells us right here, it's just for a little while. Sooner or later, you're going to come out of this. It's just for a little while. You're caught between a rock and a hard place. But it's just for a little while. Sickness is in your body. Folks are acting crazy all around you. But it's just for a little while. Because after you've suffered a little while, look what he's going to do. He's going to restore you. He's going to support you. He's going to strengthen you. And he's going to place you on a firm foundation. That's shouting news, y'all. He's going to restore us.

Bible said, even the years that the locusts have eaten up, God says, I will restore. Aren't you glad he can give you back your time? He can give you back your peace. He can give you back your mind. He will. He's going to restore.

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Enemy won't be able to defeat you because you got somebody that's there supporting you. Eyes have not seen, ears have not heard what great thing God has in store, because he is supporting you. But not only will he restore you, not only will he support you, but then he's gonna strengthen you. Talk about my help on the way. I get tired along the way. I get weak along

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He's going to strengthen you. But then he's going to plant you on a firm foundation. Praise be to God. Blessed is the man that walketh not in the counsel of the ungodly, not standeth in the way of sinners, not seek in the seat of the scornful, but his delight is in the law of the Lord.

0: 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Stay in the game. 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Keep being faithful. Keep giving yourself totally to Him. You keep making the necessary changes. Help is on the way. Father God, Lord, we thank you. Oh, we love you. Time is rough. Life is hard. Lord, the suffering at times is unbearable. But we're standing on the promises of your word. You said you will restore, you will support, you will strengthen. You will set us on a firm foundation. Somebody's at their wit's end, God. I pray today that you will encourage them to stay in the game. Somebody feels like walking away.
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I'm Kim Harper Johnson. Be sure to check out the Jacalyn Carr Show. 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

I live, yet not I, but Christ lives in me. 95.7 Hallelujah FM. Kim Harford Johnson with you on this happy Friday, reminding you to join us tomorrow, Saturday, at the National Civil Rights Museum from 10 a.m. to 4 p.m. for the opening of the Legacy Experience at the historic Lorraine Motel. 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

0: Lord, make us a vessel unto honor, sanctified and meet for your good and perfect use. 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Kim Harper Johnson with you. Yeah, Tracy Bethea's up next. Tracy's got more inspiration, gospel hits, and your chance to win at the $1,000 blessing. 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It's been a pure blessing, a pleasure, and it's always a ball to be with you on a happy Friday, reminding you that we serve a promise keeper. Now, according to God's word, all of his promises are yea and amen. Here's a promise. We know that God causes all things to work together for good to those that love God, to those that are called according to his purpose. No matter what you're facing, good or bad, it's all good. In the end, we win. It's God's promise. 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
1: I happened to be in Birmingham, England one night when this journalism student came up to me at an event.
2: It was a tsunami that hit Birmingham. Birmingham does not get national attention. It was a circus, mate. I can't even describe to you.
1: His name was Hamza Syed, and he wanted help on his first ever story about a mystery in Birmingham, his hometown, that no one had ever solved. It had begun a few years earlier, when news of a strange letter exploded in the press.
3: The letter looked to be a secret communique between Islamic extremists who'd been infiltrating the city schools in a supposed plot called Operation Trojan Horse. The letter was bizarre, unsigned, incoherent, badly Xeroxed, yet still, it sparked one of the biggest school scandals in British history. Government investigators descended on Birmingham. The country beefed up its counter-terror policy. By the time it all died down, schools were revamped, teachers lost their jobs. But what I always found suspicious about this whole affair is that this dodgy letter suggesting extremists were taking over our schools, nobody ever found out who wrote it or why. Remarkably, none of the investigators even tried. So I convinced Brian Reed over here that we should go for it.
1: Is this about to be the first radio interview you've ever done?
4: Yeah.
1: Hams and I spent years running this down.
5: I'll give you a clue. Who is the letter defending is the question you have to answer.
1: But figuring out who wrote the Trojan Horse letter, that was only the first mystery we were up against. It started to seem like officials knew more than what they were letting on. And that Hams and I were poking at something that people did not want to talk about.
2: Can you give us a bit of details about that situation?
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1: From Serial Productions and the New York Times, I'm Brian Reed.
2: And I'm Hamza Syed.
1: It's The Trojan Horse Affair, a mystery in 8 parts that a lot of people don't want you to hear.
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It's Patty Patty. Yeah, when you've been blessed, oh, it feels like heaven. A beautiful Friday to you and yours. I'm Tracy Bethea. Glad to be in your company. Here's Mariah Carey and the Clark Sisters with Jesus I Do.

0: talk about a collaboration. That is Mariah Carey along with the legendary Clark Sisters and Jesus I Do. What a collaboration. Wow. Hey, I'm Tracy Bethay. Glad to be in your company. It is another day that the Lord has made. Come on, put a smile on that face. It's time to rejoice in the Lord. Got big plans for the weekend. I know we got a lot of graduations happening. Yeah, Rose College, I think they'll be graduating. Shout out to our class of 2026. Yeah, maybe you want to shout out your loved one. Simply go to our talkback feature on the iHeartRadio app and, yeah, let your love shine as we congratulate all of our graduates for this year. Yeah. Coming up a little after 4 o'clock, we've got another chance at $1,000. When you hear that keyword, be sure to enter it on our website at hallelujahfm.com for your chance at $1,000. 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
4: Hello, friends. I'm Bishop Brandon B. Porter. Thank you for tuning in to Touched by the Truth, a radio ministry of Greater Community Temple, Church of God in Christ, a church in the heart of the community with the people of the community in its heart. So much is going on, of course, in our nation and in our city, our county, and even in our ministries. And we certainly want to keep you abreast of all things. You're going to enjoy the Word of God we're going to share with you today. I was amplifying and emphasizing the issues with the Supreme Court, gerrymandering, and all the things that are happening Jim Crow-like in Nashville, Tennessee, and of course in the Supreme Court, and all that took place with this current administration. And there's a lot that the church has to be in prayer concerning. We appreciate the hard work of those political interests such as Steve Cohen, Justin Pearson, and others in our community that are going and speaking up for our community as far as the remapping and redistricting here in Memphis, Tennessee. And I know there's some unfairness going on, but we still have to intercede, pray. But here's something else that's most important for us. We have to vote. And beloveds, no matter how this outcome ends up, because, you know, sometimes certain seats are already filled and they have the upper hand, but what they cannot stop us from doing is voicing our votes. That's right. We have to voice our votes. We have to vote and not just talk about it, actually do it, and then raise the numbers, recruit more people, get more people registered to vote so that whatever district we're in, we can still impact what's going on. There's a lot happening in the month of May, of course. I just had a wonderful Mother's Day, but want to encourage you all to join in with us for Pentecost Sunday, which will be on the 24th of May. And that's the fourth Sunday. It's going to be a great time. We'll have a time of prayer and fasting and consecrating leading up to it on the 22nd and 23rd. But then a powerful service. Everyone is asked to wear white on Pentecost Sunday, the 24th. Our 9:30 service and our 12:30 service at our North Campus. We invite you to go to our website, find out more about that as well. So many other great things that are happening, of course. On the 31st, that's the fifth Sunday, we're going to have Civic Day. So we're inviting all of our civic officials to come out and join in with us, our mayors, our firefighters, our first responders, police officers, our city council, county commissioners, judges, and even those of you that are still running for various positions, especially with the general election coming up and others, we invite you to come out. Not only our state, but our city, our county, we invite you to come out and be a part with us. That's one location. That's our 5151 Winchester Road location. That service is at 9:30. We're going to give some special gifts and recognition to those of you that have been laboring in behalf of the people. I'm Bishop Porter. Hey, enjoy the Word of God we're going to share with you now. I'm coming from Genesis 47 and 6 and even down to verse 27, but also Exodus 1 and 8, which emphasizes that there's a new Pharaoh who does not know Joseph and tries to change the things that the old Pharaoh had put in place for Joseph and his family, such as the district that they were in. You're going to enjoy the word I'm sharing with you this week. Be blessed. I'm Bishop Porter. Be touched by the truth.
5: They don't want to make room for you because you've been denied your 40 acres and a mule. I don't know about y'all. I don't want no mules right now. Amen. Somebody. Right? But so you have to be on top. And that's for black and brown people. Amen. You got to be on top of your game. Because there's certain, I'm telling you, don't have time to smoke weed. You don't have time to do it. You don't have time to gamble. You don't have time to be, you know, dating three and four different folk. You ain't got time for that foolishness. Say amen. Your girlfriend's name ought to be Algebra. Your boyfriend's name ought to be Science. Who you going out with? Science girl. Amen, somebody. But these current legal shifts are moving towards, as I said, racial neutral policies. Amen. Because they're trying to ignore injustice as though it doesn't exist. The responsibility of the righteous is we must respond faithfully. Lord, help me to share this. I knew it was going to be hard. I'm glad you got your run in already. James 2 and 17 says, faith, if it has not works, is dead. You can say all day long, I believe God, but if you don't get up and do nothing, what good is believing God? This is not a moment to be silent. I need those of you that are watching me on Facebook, I need you to respond because they're so quiet up in here. Will you please help me? When I look down here, I'll get encouraged. Help me, cheerleader. Help me, cheerleader. So it's not a moment to be for silence, should I say. It's a moment for strategy, stewardship, and spiritual responsibility because we are people of God. So we must be informed. That means understand the issue. That's why I'm talking about it. That's why I'm taking the time to talk about it, because you cannot communicate or you can't share or enlighten what you have not learned. We have to be informed. We have to talk about it. We can't be the dumb church. The ill-informed. Say amen, somebody. Amen. The ill-informed church. You can watch 4 hours of Roots, but you can't watch the news. You got to see what's going on. You don't know what's happening. Then we have to be vocal. That means advocate for fairness. But it's hard to do that when you don't understand what's really going on. And then you have to be engaged, vote, organize, and educate. And there's a coalition of black preachers that have already come together. And they had a Zoom. I was going to the service I had to speak for, but I got on the Zoom to hear as much as I could and can. And then I talked with the presiding bishop because he wants to make sure that we got some things happening in our community because they know what Governor Lee has done concerning District 9 and so on. Because I know we're talking about Louisiana and was that Calais? It's called? Yeah, Louisiana. But no, understand something. It's about to happen here. Amen. This infraction is about to happen here. So we have to be informed, be vocal, be encouraged, be engaged rather, and then be prayerful. We don't leave prayer out. Say prayer is always in order. So what do we pray? And ask God, we ask him for wisdom. And even for Lord, help me understand what's going on. Or connect me with somebody that can help show me and tell me what's really happening. Faith is not passive. It participates. Faith is action. Say that. Faith is action. So what this means for our communities is this. In many southern majority black regions, districts can change. And Lord, if you don't even vote, you don't even know what I'm talking about. What district they talking about? What Memphis talking about? The Church of God Christ district? No, which the districts in your city? Y'all are so churchy, man. No, we're not talking about the C.H. Mason district. No, not that. Amen. So districts change, can change, right? We have weakened representation because they diluted. I'll get to that word diluted in just a moment. Coming right here. Divided, ununified voting power. Reduce, this is what happens, all this does is reduce influence in leadership decisions. Because if you don't have strength, you can't win. If you don't have numbers, Numbers are important, amen? So this whole act of watering down is called vote dilution. Say that, vote dilution. And while the law may say equal, because that's what they're hopping on, that we should be equal, the outcome may not be equitable. Because you can't be equal if you're not fair equitably. Amen, somebody. If you were given this and I was only given this, then how are we going to call that equal? The opportunity has to be equal as well as the chance. And the equipping, amen, the education has to be equal, amen, somebody. The resources have to be equal. And many of the issues in our community is because there is a deficiency. And you know, most sins are birthed out of a need. Amen. Somebody stole a sandwich, asked me why. They were hungry. Amen. They broke in your house because they wanted a TV. They didn't have one. Amen, somebody. And they just don't know how to satisfy the need. They go about satisfying the need the wrong way. Are you with me now? So while the law says equal, the outcome may not be equitable. What the Supreme Court decision is about is in this recent ruling by the Supreme Court of the United States, especially in the case of Louisiana, as I mentioned before, how race can or cannot be used when drawing voting districts. Because they don't want you to mention race. You're pulling a race card. Historically, states sometimes created majority-minority districts where black voters were the minorities that make up a majority, such as, remember, what was the town in Tulsa? Black Wall Street. Because when you put us together for real, we can do something. Amen. I had a friend of mine that worked for FedEx.
4: Hello, friends. I'm Bishop Brandon Porter. That's all we can share with you, the word of God. I pray it bless you, though. Please tune in the rest of this week and hear the rest of the matter. I actually continued this teaching on our past Wednesday night, Wild Wednesday service. And you can always go back to our Facebook pages and YouTube pages to see the whole matter of the preaching and the teaching of the word as we deal with current events like what's going on with the Supreme Court, also in the state of Tennessee, and the redistricting and so on, gerrymandering and the various things that are happening. We sometimes need to be informed, and the scripture says our people are destroyed for lack of knowledge, and it is the purpose of the pulpit to not only enlighten us about the affairs of our churches and our religion, but the affairs of our state and our regions where we live as well. Hey, listen, a lot's going on in the month of May. Thank you for supporting Mother's Day. Hope the ladies had a great time. Also, on the 15th, that's Friday the 15th, will be the first time because Kojic is combining two conferences, our men's conference and our Passionellas. They're having their historical rally at Greater Community Temple. That's at 7:30 or 7 o'clock p.m. on May the 15th. And all bishop leaders, all men, excuse me, of the Church of God in Christ are expected to come out. Ladies, you're invited as well to come out and be a part of this historical event as we get ready for this Momentum Conference that's going to be actually in Alabama in August, but we're having a rally now in Memphis, and we invite you to come out and be a part with us. All right, don't forget about Pentecost Sunday on the 24th. We're asking everyone to wear white on that Sunday. We're believing God for just a tremendous outpour. There's also going to be a powerful Pentecost revival that Sunday night. But there is a prayer and fasting leading up to it on the 22nd. We'll tell you more about that. That's all in the month of May. Also, Civic Day on the 5th Sunday, the 31st. We're inviting all of our political officials, as well as city, state, and county, as well as our firefighters, first responders, police officers, our city council, city county commissioners, and mayors, and everybody. If you work for MLGNW, we want you to be with us, especially those of you that work downtown and so on, the various things that you do. And I said, we want to honor you. We do this each year. It's called Civic Day, and we've already got great commitments from various officials in our city, and I want you to be a part of this celebration. We're going to also love on you with some nice gifts, but also even some munches for you at the culmination. One location, one service that day at 9:30 at our East Campus, 5151 Winchester Road. Again, that will be on the 31st, the fifth Sunday in May. Be blessed. I'm Bishop Porter. 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

0: Well, it's all right to get your praise on 95.7 Hallelujah FM. That is the choir master Ricky Dillard, along with bassist Ron Carter and Miss Evans, Charisma Evans, on lead vocals with Open My Eyes. A beautifully blessed Friday to you and yours. I'm Tracy Bethay, glad to be in your company. Yes, the weekend is here. Aren't you glad about it? 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I hear you. 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

A walk down memory lane with Pastor Shirley Caesar and Jesus, I love calling your name. 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

0: It's music from Israel, A New Breed. And again, I say rejoice in the Lord. I'm Tracy Bethay, glad to be in your company. And got your birthdays on the way, but I want you to make plans. This is a busy weekend. Lots of things happening, from Memphis in May, barbecue cooking contest, to something that's really special to my heart. And that is the National Civil Rights Museum as they prepare for the reopening. 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It's not just you touring a museum, especially the Legacy Experience. You're not just touring there. You have the opportunity to activate, meaning that you can share your story, your voice recorded and captured as to this, well, speaking power to truth, the experience that you have, the Legacy Experience. That is the reopening that we're celebrating. And I'm just excited. 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

0: I will live.
1: It's music from Tamela Mann. And yes, Lord, we will live, we will breathe, and we will continue to fight on. I'm Tracy Bethea, delighted to be in your company on this beautifully blessed Friday. Oh, yes, the weekend is here. Shout out to Pastor Dr. Keith Norman. Thank you so much. That's an amazing man of God. I appreciate you. Yes, yes, yes, yes, I do. Listen, we've got some birthdays to celebrate on this 15th day of May. Producer extraordinaire Stan Jones, happy birthday to you. Dre Boyce is celebrating on today, along with Annette Phillips. Kenya Clifton, happy birthday to you. Sharon Cole Jones is celebrating on today, along with Terry Davis. Jeannie Rogers, gospel recording artist Lejeune Thompson, is celebrating on today. And maybe you've got a birthday today or this weekend. We just want to say blessings to you. Oh, and let me say happy 27th wedding anniversary to my cousins, Rod and Shauna Hughes. Happy anniversary and many, many more. Yeah, and if you've got a birthday, got an anniversary, blessings to you from 95.7.
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36: Well, I had to bring it up to 98. But the message still is the same. Cause whatever you need is over here at the table. If it's love, it's at the table. If it's peace, it's at the table.

0: It's music from the Christian Airs. It's time to stand up. I'm Tracy Bethay. Happy Friday to you and yours. Here's Corinne Hawthorne and Speak to Me.
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It's all right to get your praise on with 95.7 Beverly Crawford. It's about time for a miracle. I'm Tracy Bethea, glad to be in your company. Here's EJ Fields and Mercy Endureth.

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1: Today in the gospel truth in gospel news, honey, he's riding high on the runway success of his blockbuster single and album, Praise in the Choir Stand. I'm speaking of Brent Jones, and he has made a choir anthem like none other with the hit record Praise in the Choir Stand, climbing up 9 record charts and earned its new number one this month at Cashbox and for World Magazine. Also number ones on Billboard, MediaBase, Gospel's Top 20, Gospel USA Magazine. Brent says, Praise in the Choir Stand. I had no idea this would become a choir anthem in churches all over the world. He says, I simply wanted to pay homage to the Black Gospel Church Choir, the heartbeat of the Black church, and a unique art form that God gave us that not only got us through slavery, Jim Crow, and the Civil Rights Movement to sustain us today. Congratulations, Brent Jones, and his number ones on the charts for his single, Praise in the Choir Stand. I'm Tracy Bethay, and we ain't playing. That's a look at the gospel truth and gospel news, honey.
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I love you. And I said, you are the desire of my heart. 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

0: Greater Imani Church and the Imani Telecast Network USA presents Up My People with Pastor Bill Atkins. In Exodus 33:12, God tells Moses to bring the people up. The ministry of Pastor Bill Atkins has worked diligently to do just that, here and abroad. 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It's time for Up My People.
1: The key to a good life is outlasting a difficult season. Grandma would say, going through the tough times together. Seasons are God's way of guaranteeing improvement. It means that seasonal change is one of God's most consistent ways of bringing hope. This is why you should never throw your hope away. Even in the darkest and most difficult season of your life, never throw your hope away. No matter how cold you get in the winter, you always know something is coming. Likewise, when the winter comes, you don't throw away your short pants and your t-shirts, because you know something is coming eventually. God saves us from the storms. Not from the storm, but he saves us through the storms. Yeah. This season of difficulty here in Tennessee and across the nation is troubling right now. Yesterday I participated in the Tennessee Clergy Collaborative emergency phone call across the state of Tennessee with pastors from Memphis all the way to Johnson City, in and in between. We all are highly concerned because most of our people don't understand what's happening. If you slap somebody slaps you, you know you've been attacked. But what if they attack you in a way that's with stealth, strategy, slyness, subtly? Because you didn't feel the slap, you think you're okay. That's what's happening to our people today. We're not responding the way we should because we don't recognize the attack. It's too sophisticated. It's too thick. It's too deep. So we don't see it plainly. Me and First Lady were in Bermuda a few years ago, and we found out that there are no rivers, no creeks on Bermuda. All of their water that they drink and use comes from rain. So every house has a cistern on it, a cistern to catch rain. So for Bermudians, they pray for the storms to come. I'm gonna let this sit with you a while. They pray for the storms to come. They don't mind a hurricane every now and then because they don't have any water on their own. Every drop of water that they drink or bathe in comes from the rain. So the storms of life, they hope for, because they know that if you can live through a storm, God can take care of you. Come on, somebody. If you can just learn how to live through a storm, God will take care of you. It might be bad right now, but it's going to be better tomorrow. It might be rough financially right now, but it's going to be better soon. You may not have a job right now, but you may have a better job tomorrow. Yeah. A storm can become your deliverance. Yeah. This storm that's upon us now can be turned around to become our deliverance. Yeah. To fix America permanently. The way America should be. You don't give up the ship because the storm comes. You hold on. You hold on. Never respond to a temporary situation with a permanent solution. Treat temporary matters as temporary, not permanent. So this is a season, and it's not permanent. The God that I serve says, walk with me, talk with me, tell me what's on your mind. He says, call on me and I will hear you. Trust in the Lord with all thine heart and lean not to thine own understandings. You see, in life, you want to be sure that you know how to outlive and outlast a difficult season. This is why you don't put your faith in money. This is why you don't put your faith in people. You put your faith in God. Now, scripture says, as long as the earth endures seed time and harvest, cold and heat, summer and winter, day and night will never cease. What does that tell you? God says, hold on, my brother. Hold on, my sister. Hold on to his unchanging hand. God's people are seasonal people. We go through things, but we can come out of things as well. Yes, we've got problems here in Tennessee and in the nation. Racism is raising its ugly head once again. We're being threatened by people who are so afraid of us that they feel they must do everything they can to control us. We're not going back. We're going forward. With or without them. There's a new sheriff in town. His name is Justice. He's a deputy called Equality. You will never again intimidate us. We will not sit idly by, nor will we go quietly into the night. You will not bring crosses in our yards while we peek out of windows. We will not sing campfire raises and sit at the campfire and sing kumbaya with you. We have paid the price for our freedom. And our trump card, yes, catch the pun there. Our trump card is a righteous God who told us we are special to him. A righteous God who said, don't worry about your slavery, I will free you. This nation was bought and paid for by the forced labor of black slaves. America's only great because of that slave labor force. Our blood fertilized our fields, our sweat lubricates our industry. Our blackness gave this country its only art forms, blues, jazz, and gospel. Without us, America wouldn't be much of nothing. We did not come to America on the Nina, the Pinto, or the Santa Maria, nor did we immigrate through Ellis Island in New York. You stole us and brought us here. So now we sing louder than you, my country, tis of thee, sweet land of liberty, of thee I sing, land where my fathers died, but watch this, land of my ancestors' pride. From every mountainside, let freedom ring. You are not dealing with Sambo, Buckwheat, Step and Fetch It, Mantan Moten, Aunt Jemima, or Uncle Ben. You're dealing with black generals, admirals, astronauts, doctors, lawyers, teachers, soldiers, Marines, SEALs, Green Berets. You're not dealing with ignorant masses. You're dealing with astronauts, astrophysicists, nuclear scientists. You don't scare us anymore. People of goodwill are joining together in this nation. Black people, white people, native people, Latin people, Asian people. We are the new fabric of America. America's no longer a melting pot. It's a stew. A big, beautiful, fat stew. If you don't know the difference between a stew and a soup, a stew got chunks in it. Come on, somebody. A stew got chunks in it. I'm a chunk. You a chunk. All of God's people are chunks. When we get together, we're gonna chunk, chunk, chunk, chunk, chunk. Black people have claimed America from its hypocrisy. A lying Thomas Jefferson, who said we hold these truths to be self-evident, all people are created equal. How could we trust the words of a slave owner? The prophet Jeremiah lamented because he was sent to people with no heart, no compassion. But we speak today as did Jeremiah. We speak truth in the presence of lies. We speak righteousness in the presence of evil. We speak justice in the presence of injustice. We speak wellness in the presence of infirmity. We speak freedom in the presence of incarceration. We speak hope in the presence of hopelessness. We speak salvation in the presence of the lost. We took the words of Jesus literally, not figuratively. We stepped out on our faith, and we'll do it again and again and again and again, because you can't stop what God has already started. You can't stop what God put in place. Come on, somebody, help me out today. You can't stop what God has already delivered. And once we are delivered, we are sure enough delivered. You can't set us aside like you tried to do years ago. No more. No, no, no, no. We ain't doing that no more. Come on, y'all. I want to thank the Tennessee Republican Party for waking us up. I want to thank the Tennessee Republican Party for reminding us that we're still black. I want to thank the Tennessee Republican Party for showing just how crooked they are. I want to thank the Tennessee Republican Party for making us realize that the word Republican is synonymous with racism. I come this far by faith. Come on, y'all. Come on. Leaning on his everlasting arms. Trusting in his holy name. 1965. I got on a bus to go to Selma, Alabama. They had buckets of urine and feces throwing upon us. They threatened us. Told us they would kill us. They tried to scare us. But we had God. We had God. And we marched on. I marched from Memphis to Ole Miss with James Meredith. I told him everything would be all right. And it was. Fannie Lou Hamer called me her boy. And I love Fannie Lou. And she stood up and told America, we are sick and tired of being sick and tired. We haven't come this far to turn around. We are not going backwards. No matter what you try, God will take care of his people. And I am convinced more than ever that we are God's chosen people. If not so, who else can say how far God has brought them compared to us? Who else can show how what God has done for us? Who else can deny the fact that there's something very unique and wonderful about us? That God loves us so much that he would pull us up from slavery and set us high upon a hill. We can no longer deny who we are. We can no longer doubt what God has in love for us as a people. We have our faults and we have our flaws. But guess what? We still got God. We still got God. And the unrighteous and the lowly and the racist do not have God. We have God. So I say to you as I close, don't worry about tomorrow. We're going to do what we got to do. But God is on our side. God is on our side. If you believe and you trust in him, jump up on your feet and give God a mighty praise.
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0: It's all right to get your praise on with 95.7 Hallelujah FM. That is music from Lisa Knowles and the Brown Singers and God Keeps His Promises. 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
1: Good afternoon, Miss Tracy. Today you're playing my song. Thank you so much. May you have a blessed day. It's Mother Dorothy Jordan from Dallas, Texas. Love you.
0: I love you too, Mother Jordan. I tell you, that's my song as well. Lisa Noel Smith and the Brown Singers. God keeps his promises. He's a promise keeper. Mother Jordan all the way in Dallas, Texas. Baby, this song is like wildfire. Shut up in our bones. I love it. He keeps his promises. Yeah, talk back to me. I love the talk back mic on the iHeartRadio app. Download it for free. That's how we stay connected with you literally all over the world. Got some Lamar Campbell and the Spirit of Praise on the way, along with Smokey Norful and music from The Sounds of Blackness.
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19: Here's something pretty disturbing I discovered while researching this podcast. This is what it actually says on the Los Angeles Police Department website. The site states that the Adult Missing Persons Unit investigates 3,200 cases a month. and 70% of those missing people are found or returned voluntarily within 2 or 3 days. It goes on to explain, and I quote here, "Since being a missing person is not a crime, police are given a very limited role while conducting these types of investigations." At the bottom of the webpage, it gets more disturbing. There's a section titled, "What if they never returned?" And here's the official police advice. In such situations, you may want to enlist the services of a private investigator to assist in your search. If you can't afford a PI, the police elaborate, quote, "Another option would be to contact the Salvation Army, which has a missing persons locator program." There is not a single sentence on the LAPD website that would lead a loved one of a missing person to have any faith that the police would properly investigate it. What the LAPD is basically saying is, if someone you love goes missing, don't overreact. They'll probably turn up, unless they don't, in which case you should get someone besides the police to look into it. All this is my way of saying, if the police took missing persons cases as seriously as they do, say, bank robberies, I wouldn't have had to do this podcast in the first place and end up chasing a violent criminal halfway around the country. I'm Neil Strauss, and you can hear the full story of To Live and Die in L.A.
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That's music from the sounds of blackness. Hey, I'm Tracy Bethea, and I hope to see you tomorrow. Broadcasting live out of the National Civil Rights Museum. It is the Legacy Reimagined. We're going to have a grand time broadcasting live from 10 a.m. until 1 p.m. on the holy grounds of the National Civil Rights Museum. Hope to see you there.

0: It's all right to get your praise on with 95.7 Hallelujah FM. That is music from David Daughtry. God is great. Can't help but leap when you think about the goodness of Jesus. I'm Tracy Bethay, and I want to thank you for sharing a portion of your day with me. I pray that something was said or played to uplift your spirits, keep you happy, keep you smiling, just to make it through this day. Before we get out of here, how about we wind down from work? Today's inspirational quote says, "Do not let what you cannot do interfere with what you can do." You hear me? Don't let what you cannot do interfere with what you can do. You let that minister to your hearts all weekend long. And thanks so much for listening.
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